Yeah. Tell me you love me, spin me around. Pretty please pick me up in the air and don't put me down. Seen it all unfold, sat back and watched. Knowing time, don't give a fuck about clocks until they stop. Bare feet, running late, her car started. Even though the only thing that she's driving a hard bargain. More important is I'm kinda sorta out the door, but she put me back together when I'm out of order. Perfect.

0: a young person or to a visitor who got here 5 minutes ago to Earth and had no clue, how would you describe what the problem is here?
1: They have entered the reality of the already dead, who are just spending their lives waiting to die. The reality of the spiritually disconnected. This is the reality that seems to be prevalent. Remember the original dream? They no longer remember their ancestors or the teachings or the knowledge.

or relationship to their own descendants. No spiritual relationship to the past, the ancestry. No spiritual relationship to the ancestry in the shape of the future. When we leave as humans, we go back to being, human being. That really means something. But we live in a reality now, or in a time where I would say to anyone, you know, protect your spirit. Protect your spirit, because you're in the place where spirits get eaten. Protect your spirit. Protect your spirit. 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

Danger. Stack a grime around. For those that wanna get down, listen. Double check your wishes. I think it's 12 o'clock and I'm leaving right about now. Open on the microphone.

say that with the teacher standing right next to you. They said, why you give me this, you know? So you said, hey, this must be deep. And what happens is they got a lot of people getting ready to write poetry. That's what they decide they're going to be deep. They decide they're going to be poetic. So they come up to me, sometimes say, hey, read my poem. I read it. What's the outside of all I see? And the only thing I can say to them is, hey, this must be deep. Because like being influenced by the kind of poetry that we were all introduced to, people feel as though like the way to be poetic is to make sure that there's certain little parts of it can't nobody understand. Why would you need a poet to make things more complex? Two winos to make things more complex. One of them saying to the other one, well, is it best? You ask me? And the other one look at him right serious and say, yeah. And they communicated. You see, if communication is what it's all about, as far as most people sitting around watching, it could have been two poets talking to one another. They didn't have a clue. So the idea became not only to use ideas that were familiar to people in the community, but to use the language that everybody could understand. Of course, this poetry was always put down as street poetry because, of course, that's where the people were. People were on the street, and these were the people that you wanted to communicate with. Did an idea one time about how often it is that folks brother and sister one another, and how rare it is that something actually comes out of that that people can grasp onto. Did a poem about the fact that oftentimes the people who are doing the most talking and the kind of conversations that you run into around this neighborhood should be the ones doing the most listening. The poem we did was called Billy Green is Dead. The economy's in an uproar. The whole damn country's in the red. Taxi fares is going up. What